0: Sky News will be back after this short break.
1: Destabilising to the region, the federal government slams an intercontinental ballistic missile test conducted by China in the South Pacific. The New South Wales government announces an independent review into the death of a boy allegedly murdered by his mother. And amateur footballer Nathan Fitzgerald dies after sustaining critical head injuries during a suburban AFL match over the weekend. In Fox Sports News tonight, Ethan Strange shakes off an injury scare and will suit up for the Blues in the Origin decider. 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